0: Well, love never changes, you know. People change, you know. Love never change. Love is universal. Love is going to express itself as a form of forgiveness and compassion, you know, for each other, you know.
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I'm high on this. Rather relying on you if I'm alive with this. And I know you don't wanna

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Woke up in Paris, makeup on my sweater. 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Till we see the morning. 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

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We gon' see the future first. We'll let you guys prophesy. We gon' see the future first. Living so the last night feels like a past life. Speaking of the don't know what got into people. Devil be possessing homies. Demons try to body jump. Why you think?

Nigga came with you, but he ain't with you. The only human in this human in these bar maids. I mean, my balls sticking to my jeans. We breathing pheromones, amber rose, sipping pink gold lemonades. Feeling

0: en concierto.
1: Now we're gonna play a song now. This song is from an album called One Size Fits All. Well, I'm surprised you people have heard of it. Didn't sell worth a shit, but that's not your fault. We have Warner Brothers to thank for that. We got, by the way, some of you might have been here last night. We ran a slide on the screen that said Warner Brothers sucks, and we got some irate phone calls today. Got a call from one of the big people at Warner Brothers, one of the people that you can't ever get on the telephone. This guy actually called up and said, I heard you had a banner at your concert the other night in New York that said Warner Brothers Record Company sucks. And Bennett had to tell him that no, it was only a slide. And then the poor guy, who shall go nameless and other things, he said, isn't there some way that we can make Frank stop saying bad things about our record company? And there is a way to make Frank stop talking about Warner Brothers, but it's not going to be easy. The problem with this song we're going to do right now, see, Pirellis thought this song was going to be a hit. I think he thought this song was going to be a hit. Now, I always liked the song. Some of you may still like the song, but there's no way in the world this tune could be a hit. Because, first of all, the words were in German. Now, we're not even going to do the words. We're just going to play the tune. Name of the song is Sofa Number 2.

0: And now, ladies and gentlemen, the moment that you've all been waiting for. Don Pardo, who, as you might know, is one of the fixtures for the past 33 years, the fixtures at NBC television. One of those voices that you just can't escape. You know, nobody ever gets to see Don Pardo. He's always hiding in the back. Yes, there, he has a picture of Don. Isn't that sweet? That's when he first arrived at NBC in 1933. Tonight, Don is going to make the big step forward. He is going to come out. He's going to expose himself. He may even circulate among you. We don't know how crazy he could get. He is also going to sing on this song. And the name of this song is I'm the Slime.
1: One, two.

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I'm the tool of the government and industry too, for I am destined to rule and regulate you. I might be vile and pernicious, but you can't look away. I make you think I'm delicious with the stuff that I say. I'm the best you can get. Have you guessed me yet? I'm the slime oozing out from your... Take it away!

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1: Go ahead, get some good shots of the band. I don't care. You know, some people will do anything to get good shots of the band.

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1: put it away, you know I ate her all up. Now what you gonna say?
0: You ate my Chrissy?
1: Yeah, titties and all.
0: Well, what about the beer then?
1: Oh, for the cans this tall.
0: How about her boots?
1: Now would I lie to you?
0: Shit, you must have been hungry.
1: Yeah, this is true.
0: Well, don't they pay you good on your birthday for what you all do?
1: Well, you know, I can't complain when the checks come through.
0: Well, I want my Chrissy, and I want my beer, so you just spit her back up. Now, devil, do you hear?
1: Yeah. Blow it out your ass, motorcycle man. I mean, I am the devil, do you understand? Just what will you give me for your titties and beer? I suppose you

0: four.
1: Yeah.
0: Give me that contract. Bet your ass I'll sign. Because I need a beer and it's titty squeezing time.
1: Man, you can't fool me. You ain't that bad.
0: Oh, yeah?
1: I mean, you should have seen some of the souls that I had. Why, there was Milhouse Nixon and Agnew too. And both of those suckers were worse than you.
0: Well, let's make a deal if you think that's true. I mean, shit, you're the devil, so what you gonna do?
1: Hold it. You want to make a deal with me?
0: That's right, you heard right.
1: Now, wait a second. You ain't supposed to want to make a deal. You see, I've propositioned quite a few people.
0: Let me
1: nobody
0: explain.
1: Nobody ever wanted to make a deal with me, you dig?
0: What are you, an amateur devil? Don't you understand?
1: Hey, man, I mean, I am the big one. I am.
0: Are you, you're the main devil, huh?
1: Whatever his name is himself.
0: Yeah, you Beelzebub, right?
1: I don't know. You can call him that if you want to. Yeah.
0: Well, look.

0: I know it's your birthday and everything.
1: Lucifer.
0: Look, you might have missed.
1: You can call me Smothers.
0: I could call you Smothers. Smothers, can I call him Smothers? All right. Now look, I want to explain something to you. I know that you're overwrought because it's your birthday. These things don't happen but once a year, you know. And
1: that's true.
0: Yeah, and when you're young and tender and succulent and available.
1: Yes.
0: No, not really available, folks.
1: No, not really available.
0: Maybe next time, though.
1: Maybe.
0: When you're succulent like that and everything, you know, and trying to pretend to be the devil in front of literally thousands of people in a major American city like New York, you know, it's easy to overlook some simple details that are pertinent to our current dilemma. Do you get the drift? What I'm trying to tell you is I'm a simple-minded person, you know?
1: Simple,
0: that's
1: yeah.
0: Right. Simple. Me and Don Pardo are just like that.
1: What? Okay? Wait a minute.
0: Now,
1: I thought you were a weirdo. I thought I could use you down
0: no,
1: there.
0: No, you can't. Yeah, you can't. You can't use me. No, no, no, no, no, no, no.
1: Oh,
0: no matter what union you belong to.
1: Could it be that I've made a mistake?
0: I'm only interested in a couple of things, and Bennett can bear me out on this. I'm only interested in two things, tits and beer, right? So, if there's anybody here in the audience that can agree with this, help me out. Make sure the devil does not get my soul tonight. Just sing along. Titties and beer, titties and beer, titties and beer, titties and beer, titties and beer, titties and beer, titties and beer, titties and beer.
1: No! Don't sign it!

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